So I asked them, so what is it so bad about America that you hate so much? And they say, you know what? We have inequality in this country. That's an amazing thing that you can rise to compared to other people. The enemy is poverty, not inequality.

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1: Yes!
0: 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I had to wait for him to aim before I could shoot. It had to be legal. At least on my part.
1: His head. That's what bullets do.

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0: Let's go beer on, man. He's sticking.
1: I'm up for it.
0: Oh, come on, let's go open.
1: Come on, let's get in the pit-o.
0: I need some courts. Mortis. Shreds more liquor, boy.
1: Fuck yeah.
0: Old English.

I don't know what's more British. These four cans of smooth floor that I've got right in front of my face right now, or the four tracks of pure British joy that are about to hit your ears. Enjoy, lads.

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These four cans of smooth floor that I've got right in front of my face right now, or the four tracks of pure British joy that are about to hit your ears. Enjoy, lads.

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0: That's what you say. Better than ever, was never an option. I tried my fucking best. Let go. That's what you say. Better than ever, was never an option. I tried my fucking best.
1: Consonne.
2: D.
1: Consonne.
2: R.
1: Voyelle.
2: O.
1: Voyelle.
2: O.
1: Consonne.
2: G.
1: Voyelle.
2: I.
1: Voyelle.
2: E.
1: Consonne.
2: S.

So I asked them, so what is it so bad about America that you hate so much? And they say, you know what? We have inequality in this country. That's an amazing thing that you can rise to compared to other people. The enemy is poverty, not inequality.